0: Sylvia.
1: Yes, Mickey.
0: How do you call your lover boy?
1: Come here, lover boy.
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In that fateful night, I thought to myself, I'll do everything I can, save up every dime, and one day I'll return, come back home to you, and then I'll stay forever.

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2: Hi, we're your weather girls. And have we got news?

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Getting over all impasses, getting over every fence. You're enchanting, you're wise, making the sun rise.

We're gonna do that together tonight. I want everybody, listen, I want you to sway with me, and we're gonna sing it together tonight.